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0: 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It was a night out they were going to remember for a very long time.
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3: Yo, El Moro's back. 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

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I touched your soft skin and you jumped in with your eyes closed and a smile upon your face. Você vem e cai. Vem aqui pra cá porque eu quero te beijar na sua boca. Que coisa louca,

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The afterworld. 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Day.

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Raise a tent of shelter now, whoever.

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And here's another smoking jammy, Say a Little Prayer.

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word broke through the town that a fever strike Matilda down. 9:30 the doctors arrive. Priests come running 4:45. Standing in the weeds early next day, I saw the meat wagon rolling away. I